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1: Oh yeah, right about now, Compton's in the motherfucking house.
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1: WA is in full effect. Hey yo, yellow boy, kick me that funky ass beat right here.
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So what you're gonna have to do is straighten up and fly right and just bow out gracefully, love. But listen, I don't feel like talking anymore. Why don't you just call me later?

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Listen and dance no ar. Energy Pop. Energy Pop. Aqui. Na Pop. Energy Pop.